0: AHL wraps up round robin play Sunday against the Calgary White Sox. The tournament features some of the top senior baseball teams from across Western Canada, giving the Cardinals another chance to showcase their talent on a bigger stage.
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0: Tonight, expect a few clouds and a low of 9. Tomorrow's going to have a mix of sun and cloud and a high of 22. And tomorrow night's just going to have a few clouds and a low of 8. For your local 5-day forecast, you can visit discoverestevan.com.
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2: Tonight, we're just going to have a few clouds and a low of 9. Tomorrow's going to be a mix of sun and cloud and a high of 22. And tomorrow night's just going to have a few clouds and a low of 8. For your local 5-day forecast, you can download our Discover Estevan app.
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3: Tonight's just going to have a few clouds and a low of 9. Tomorrow's going to have a mix of sun and cloud and a high of 22. And tomorrow night's just going to have a few clouds again with a low of 8. For your local 5-day forecast, you can download our Discover Estevan app.
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1: Happy Tuesday, everybody. It is August 11th, and we are forecasted for some upcoming rain. Hopefully, it won't be as much as earlier this summer. I'm Vincent Dupuis, and here's what's making headlines today. The Estevan Peer Support Group is hosting free Monday night barbecues throughout August. Board member Carmela Backlund says the goal is to build relationship with youth aged 12 to 18 before launching peer support meetings focused on mental and emotional well-being in September.
2: And then we'll just hang out, play games, just be fun, get to know them. And then in September, then we are going to start a support group where hopefully that they will feel that they know us well enough that they can open up to whatever needs that they might have.
1: Organizers hope the summer gatherings will help more youth learn about the support services available to them. The RCMP recently introduced a redesigned uniform shirt with changes to the color, fit, and fabric to better align with the equipment officers use today. The new navy blue shirts are being rolled out across the country with the previous gray version still in circulation. Mike Rainville, National Manager for Uniform and Equipment Program Operations.
3: When the RCMP modernizes our uniform and equipment items, officer safety is always our primary goal. And then from there, we do make sure that we're being inclusive and ensuring that we can provide a uniform for all of our members.
1: Rainville says the shirt is one of several recent uniform updates, with the RCMP also introducing new duty belt systems, pouches, and pants. From local organizations to Telemiracle, Susan Colble has found plenty of ways to give back to the community. In this week's Her Voice feature, she reflects on one of her proudest volunteer accomplishments, chairing Telemiracle 42.
4: Probably chairing Telemiracle 42. That was pretty special. Like, I've been a Canet member for, come January, it'll be 25 years I've been Canets. And so I got involved with the Canet Club and went to a Telemiracle. And my first Telemiracle was like, oh my God, look at all of these people. A lot of volunteers to put that on, and it helps a lot of people.
1: Hear Susan's full Her Voice story and nominate another inspiring women at discoverestevan.com. This week is Be Grain Safe Week. Robin Anderson, Director of Programs and Communications with the Canadian Agricultural Safety Association, says with harvest beginning, producers are being encouraged to make safety a priority.
5: You know, preparing your bins to accept grain, making sure your equipment's in really good shape, ensuring that your combine is ready, having those fire extinguishers ready on those combines, just those sorts of things. Really, it's all about preparation, taking stock of where you're at, and looking at hazards that can be mitigated before we get underway with the busy harvest season.
1: Anderson says once harvest is in full swing, it becomes much harder to address maintenance issues and safety concerns.
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1: Tonight, expect a few clouds and a low of 9. Tomorrow's going to have a mix of sun and cloud and a high of 22. And tomorrow night's just going to have a few clouds and a low of 8. For your local 5-day forecast, you can visit discoverestevan.com.
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5: Tonight, we're just going to have a few clouds and a low of 9. Tomorrow's going to be a mix of sun and cloud and a high of 22. And tomorrow night's just going to have a few clouds and a low of 8. For your local 5-day forecast, you can download our Discover Estevan app.
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4: Tonight's just going to have a few clouds and a low of 9. Tomorrow's going to have a mix of sun and cloud and a high of 22. And tomorrow night's just going to have a few clouds again with a low of 8. For your local 5-day forecast, you can download our Discover Estevan app.
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3: Tonight, we're just going to have a few clouds and a low of 9. Tomorrow's going to be a mix of sun and cloud and a high of 22. And tomorrow night's just going to have a few clouds and a low of 8. For your local 5-day forecast, you can download our Discover Estevan app.
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2: Tonight's just going to have a few clouds and a low of 9. Tomorrow's going to have a mix of sun and cloud and a high of 22. And tomorrow night's just going to have a few clouds again with a low of 8. For your local 5-day forecast, you can download our Discover Estevan app.
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4: Tonight, we're just going to have a few clouds and a low of 9. Tomorrow's going to be a mix of sun and cloud and a high of 22. And tomorrow night's just going to have a few clouds and a low of 8. For your local 5-day forecast, you can download our Discover Estevan app.
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3: Tonight, we're just going to have a few clouds and a low of 9. Tomorrow's going to be a mix of sun and cloud and a high of 22. And tomorrow night's just going to have a few clouds and a low of 8. For your local 5-day forecast, you can download our Discover Estevan app.
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2: Tonight's just going to have a few clouds and a low of 9. Tomorrow's going to have a mix of sun and cloud and a high of 22. And tomorrow night's just going to have a few clouds again with a low of 8. For your local 5-day forecast, you can download our Discover Estevan app.
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4: Tonight, we're just going to have a few clouds and a low of 9. Tomorrow's going to be a mix of sun and cloud and a high of 22. And tomorrow night's just going to have a few clouds and a low of 8. For your local 5-day forecast, you can download our Discover Estevan app.
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3: Tonight's just going to have a few clouds and a low of 9. Tomorrow's going to have a mix of sun and cloud and a high of 22. And tomorrow night's just going to have a few clouds again with a low of 8. For your local 5-day forecast, you can download our Discover Estevan app.
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2: Tonight, we're just going to have a few clouds and a low of 9. Tomorrow's going to be a mix of sun and cloud and a high of 22. And tomorrow night's just going to have a few clouds and a low of 8. For your local 5-day forecast, you can download our Discover Estevan app.
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4: Tonight's just going to have a few clouds and a low of 9. Tomorrow's going to have a mix of sun and cloud and a high of 22. And tomorrow night's just going to have a few clouds again with a low of 8. For your local 5-day forecast, you can download our Discover Estevan app.
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4: Tonight's just going to have a few clouds and a low of 9. Tomorrow's going to have a mix of sun and cloud and a high of 22. And tomorrow night's just going to have a few clouds again with a low of 8. For your local 5-day forecast, you can download our Discover Estevan app.
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4: Tonight, we're just going to have a few clouds and a low of 9. Tomorrow's going to be a mix of sun and cloud and a high of 22. And tomorrow night's just going to have a few clouds and a low of 8. For your local 5-day forecast, you can download our Discover Estevan app.
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3: Tonight's just going to have a few clouds and a low of 9. Tomorrow's going to have a mix of sun and cloud and a high of 22. And tomorrow night's just going to have a few clouds again with a low of 8. For your local 5-day forecast, you can download our Discover Estevan app.
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3: Tonight, we're just going to have a few clouds and a low of 9. Tomorrow's going to be a mix of sun and cloud and a high of 22. And tomorrow night's just going to have a few clouds and a low of 8. For your local 5-day forecast, you can download our Discover Estevan app.
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2: Tonight's just going to have a few clouds and a low of 9. Tomorrow's going to have a mix of sun and cloud and a high of 22. And tomorrow night's just going to have a few clouds again with a low of 8. For your local 5-day forecast, you can download our Discover Estevan app.
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3: Tonight, we're just going to have a few clouds and a low of 9. Tomorrow's going to be a mix of sun and cloud and a high of 22. And tomorrow night's just going to have a few clouds and a low of 8. For your local 5-day forecast, you can download our Discover Estevan app.
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4: Tonight's just going to have a few clouds and a low of 9. Tomorrow's going to have a mix of sun and cloud and a high of 22. And tomorrow night's just going to have a few clouds again with a low of 8. For your local 5-day forecast, you can download our Discover Estevan app.
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2: Tonight's just going to have a few clouds and a low of 9. Tomorrow's going to have a mix of sun and cloud and a high of 22. And tomorrow night's just going to have a few clouds again with a low of 8. For your local 5-day forecast, you can download our Discover Estevan app.
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0: Thomas Rhett, after all the bars are closed on Country 106.1. Good morning, I'm Brock Cullen in Estevan. We're sitting at 9, our high today, 23. Some chances of showers, risk of a thunderstorm, and it's a busy day here today. Of course, we're going to have Boston Tate won gold at the Gretzky-Helinka Cup just not too long ago, so we're going to have him call into the show. That's going to be super exciting, as well as we got to catch up with the Estevan Bruins head coach and general manager, Drew Koscher, on their upcoming schedule. Got released. There's some big, exciting games. Of course, they're going to be playing Weyburn a lot at the start. And then today is also our last Taste of Summer charity barbecue. We'll fill you in on the details, where it's going to be, who the money is going to, what time, and how much of a donation.
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1: There's Dean Brody and the Recklaws. Can't help myself on Country 106.1. Good morning. Hope you're having a great Wednesday. We're sitting at 9 this morning. Our high today is 23 with some chances of showers, risk of a thunderstorm. 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It's going to be from 11 to 1 down at Prairie Dog Sales, and it's going to be in support of the St. Joseph's Hospital Foundation. 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You'll get a burger or hot dog and a drink as well. So come on by and support St. Joseph's Hospital Foundation at Prairie Dog Sales from 11 to 1. 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
13: We'll get a mix of sun and cloud today with a high of 23, feeling closer to 25, along with a 30% chance of an afternoon shower or thunderstorm. Tonight drops to 12, while tomorrow turns mostly cloudy with a 60% chance of showers in the afternoon and a high of 21. Find your full forecast anytime at discoverestevan.com.
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That's Jason Aldean. How far does a goodbye go on Country 106.1? Good morning. Hope you're having a wonderful Wednesday. We're sitting at 9. Got a high today of 23 with some chances of showers as well as the risk of a thunderstorm for today. Here's Kane Brown and Woman.

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10: Now, your Discover Estevan weather.
11: A pretty comfortable Wednesday is ahead, although we could see a little rain this afternoon. We'll reach 23 with a mix of sun and cloud, feeling like 25, along with a 30% chance of showers or a thunderstorm later today. Tonight will be fairly quiet with a low of 12. Then tomorrow brings more clouds and a 60% chance of an afternoon shower with a high of 21. Find your full forecast anytime at discoverestevan.com.
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0: High Valley Fools on Country 106.1. Good morning. I'm Brock Cullen in Estevan, where you got a high today of 23 with some chances of showers this morning. We're sitting at 9.
1: It's time now for the question of the day with Brock from Country 106.1 and Dan from Sun 102.
0: Good morning and happy hump day. We are back with our question of the day today. Auction kicked off. A lot of great deals on the auction. 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It's our catchphrase for the auction.
2: Indeed.
0: So we want to know, what's the best thing that you've bought on the auction?
2: So I'm going to be chachi once again and say two things, because these literally are tied for number one and were both awesome. First thing, Bears season tickets last year. It was awesome to be able to go to that many Bears games. I had just been to a few over the years prior. But my son and I ended up going to most of their home games. And he actually made a friend while he was there. One of the billet parents would bring her son or her grandson, whatever it was. And so he actually made a friend there. So I thought that was pretty cool. But the other one is a hotel pass for the Ramada in, I think it's White City, with the water slide. It's my favorite water slide in Saskatchewan as far as hotels are concerned. And so when that came up with, I think it was one of the Save More auctions earlier this year, I was so quick to get it because I'm like, heck yeah. And it saved tons of money too. It was awesome. How about you though?
0: So I for the first auction, I recently moved up to Estevan. So put in a few bids, ended up getting outbidded. And it was a tough pill to swallow because I was really going for some gift cards to some restaurants. Especially, you know, you first move here, you're looking to try new places. But now I know where I'm going this year. So hopefully, I'm not going to say what my item is that I want this year.
2: Don't do that.
0: Yeah, I don't want it to get bid up. But overall, the best thing that I've bought at an auction is I bought an autographed hockey stick from the Edmonton Oilers. The first year that they went to the Stanley Cup Finals, I bought their team signed stick.
2: That's pretty cool. The whole team signed it then.
0: Yeah, the whole team signed it. Missed a few players that came later, but yeah, it's signed by the whole team. It's like a custom stick. It's really cool. It's the only thing that I've like won at an auction.
2: We want to know with the community, what's the best thing you have bought at auction? Discover Estevan preferably, but if you've never been successful like Brock, you could just be any auction in general. And yeah, you could hit us up with the comment section on social media or with the Sun Talk and text line at 634-1023.
0: Or the room-by-room furniture talk and text line 636-6106.
3: With harvest operations getting underway, motorists are being advised to watch for farm equipment and slow-moving semis carrying equipment. Ryan Laux, health and safety manager with Redhead Equipment, says they emphasize defensive driving with their staff, as impatient drivers can be an issue.
4: As the demographics change in the prairies, and a lot more people are moving away from rural areas into the cities and maybe traveling in a rural area to their lake on vacation, they're not necessarily as well versed as other people have been in the past about what to do if you do need a large piece of farm equipment moving down the road.
3: Darren Height, the health and safety coordinator with Mazer Group, says a lot of pre-planning is required.
5: What time of day should we be sending them? What's traffic potentially going to be like? Also, too, is do we need to send a pilot vehicle based on the size of the equipment?
3: For Golden West, I'm Glendalee Allen Vossler.
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13: It's Wednesday, August 12th. A new report is breaking down what drivers are paying in taxes at the pumps. We'll hear how a new Cancer Comfort Basket initiative hopes to help patients across the southeast, and a cooler change is on the way after today. For Discover Estevan News, I'm Daniel Esplin. An investigation into an attempted theft has led to an arrest of two men in the southeast. The incident was reported to Estevan RCMP on July 31st after suspects fled a business in the RM of Browning. RCMP say equipment was not taken, but was damaged, and 34-year-old Jordan Fleck and 61-year-old Randolph Godin have both been charged. Fleck appeared in court on August 10th, while Godin is scheduled to appear on September 14th. The Leanne Tessier Memorial Garden at St. Joseph's Hospital officially opened on Sunday. Southern Plains Co-op was among those who helped bring the memorial project to life. Leanne's mother, Sandra McGillicky, is encouraging people to visit the garden when they are at the hospital.
14: When they go to the hospital and they're going over to the A unit, stop and look at her plaque that's hanging there. Make sure that you go out into the garden area and you sit out there, and or take your loved one that's, you know, sick in the hospital. Take them out there and just enjoy it. That's what it's for. It's for everybody to enjoy. The patients, their families, and the staff as well.
13: Tessier passed away in May 2023 following a motorcycle accident near Fortuna, North Dakota. Recently released was the Canadian Taxpayers Federation Gas Tax Honesty Report for 2026. Prairie Director Gage Hobrick says they looked at how Saskatchewan was doing compared to other provinces.
15: Saskatchewan is doing a little better than a lot of other provinces, right? We're the third lowest in the country when it comes to cents per liter on gas taxes. So there's a couple of things that I think are important to highlight that. Provincially, though, we do charge the highest provincial gas tax in Western Canada. So it's always important for the government to look at where they're charging more than other places.
13: Harbrick says a poll shows that most Canadians don't want the federal tax to come back this September. The Glenn Adnam Cancer Comfort Basket Foundation is asking the community to help support cancer patients and families. The foundation is named after founder Kennedy Tessier's late father, Glenn Adnam.
16: 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And then for like right now, we're just accepting like monetary donations, comfort basket items. And we're looking also for sponsorships and volunteers.
13: The foundation is also seeking help with deliveries and practical services. 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
13: final competition is this weekend as the Estevan Motor Speedway is hosting the championship races. President Brad Pearson says he's heard it'll be a tight finish.
9: It's throughout the season, and I really pay attention of not paying attention of who's in the championship running. But I know we have some really tight classes where just a few points separate the leaders. So it's going to have some really exciting finishes. And I know in one or two classes, an opportunity of, you know, three different people winning that class. So that's what it's all meant to be, is to come down to the final night.
13: The championship won't be at the end of the racing season, with the Dirt Wars scheduled for the end of August and Enduro races coming in September. In Major League Baseball, the Toronto Blue Jays continued their push back into the playoff race with a 5-3 victory over the Boston Red Sox last night. Brett Bateman led the offense with two hits and two RBIs. Miles Straw added an RBI double, and Dylan Cease struck out seven as Toronto improved to 58-63. The Jays are now 2.5 games back of a wild card spot, and they'll host the Boston Red Sox again tonight at 5:07 p.m.
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13: Today looks like the nicest day for a while, with rain becoming a bigger part of the forecast as we head toward Friday. Expect a mix of sun and cloud and a high of 23 today, feeling closer to 25 with a 30% chance of an afternoon shower or thunderstorm. We'll drop to 12 tonight, then tomorrow reaches 21 with a 60% chance of showers later in the day. Friday is the wettest and coolest day ahead, with rain and a high of just 17, before things improve for the weekend with highs of 23 Saturday and 22 on Sunday. Take the forecast with you wherever you go. 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

0: Riley Green, Worst Way on Country 106.1. Good morning. Hope you're having a fantastic Wednesday in Estevan. Got a high today of 23. Some chances of showers, risk of a thunderstorm. We're sitting at 11 this morning. And coming up, we're going to be chatting with head coach and general manager of the Estevan Bruins, Drew Koscher. As well as next hour, Boston Tate will be joining us. Of course, he won gold at the Hlinka Gretzky Cup this past weekend. So we're going to hear about how the tournament went and also just get his thoughts on how he performed, and it's going to be a lot of fun catching up with Boston. Of course, we talked to him before he took off for the tournament, so we'll get the gold medal recap. Of course, Team Canada winning gold, and it's going to be a fun interview with Boston Tate. That's coming up in the 8 o'clock hour.
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0: Matt Lang, get you on Country 106.1. Good morning. I'm Brock Cullen in Estevan. Got a high today of 23. We're sitting at 11 this morning.
1: Good morning. I'm Brock Cullen alongside head coach and general manager of the Estevan Bruins, Drew Kosher. Thank you, Drew, for taking the time out.
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0: Now, the schedule for the season has been released. You're kicking it off against Yorkton and then Weyburn shortly after. What's that mean to just to start off kind of with that rivalry game against Weyburn so early into the season?
2: Yeah, I mean, for the group, it's exciting. And obviously the two towns, right, a lot of history there. You know, we're playing Weyburn three times in the preseason, so it should be a lot of fun there, amp it up right away. And then we're open up with a home-and-home, you know, in the second week of the season. And, you know, our Saturday night home game against them, you know, should be electric. You know, should be a full barn. And, you know, we're excited to kind of see where we stack up.
0: Now, are there any stretches of the schedule that kind of stand out as maybe a little bit challenging or even a little bit favorable?
2: Yeah, I mean, I think, you know, when we had our schedule this year, you know, we were really excited about it. I thought we got a lot of things that we wanted to kind of see come to fruition, and it all worked out. And, you know, obviously we're going to Flin Flon pretty early this year, you know, obviously before the snow flies, which is always nice. And then we're off to LaRonge, I think, like 3 weeks later, pretty early in the season too. So, yeah, I mean, we're obviously excited to play anyone, and, you know, we have to obviously play all the games. But I think 3-3 is going to always be tough on the guys, right? Those Sunday afternoon games are always tough, but to me, that's, you know, that's part of junior hockey, and it kind of makes the most fun of it. And, you know, we're excited for the year.
0: And are there any matchups that you are looking forward to this season, one that you just kind of have circled on that schedule already?
2: Not overly. I mean, I know we're excited to play all of them, right? But you know, I always love getting up to Flin Flon playing those guys. It's always a good you know, good matchup, obviously. And, you know, obviously, a lot of history over the last, you know, handful of years here, and then, you know, last year's playoffs, you know, with the Bombers, and obviously the defending champs now. So, yeah, we're excited to play them. I think we played them three times in, you know, 2 weeks. You know, start the year this year, and then we'll play them later in the year as well. So, yeah, I mean, that's always a big one for us, and obviously, of course, always the Weyburn games are always fun. They're always fun to be a part of, and yeah, we're definitely excited.
0: And as both general manager and head coach, how does having the schedule in hand kind of help you prepare for that early start of the season and then even getting into training camp before the season starts?
2: Yeah, you know, I mean, I think, you know, having obviously the season schedule ready to rock, and, you know, we're all set. We kind of know what we want to do, and, you know, we obviously want to have a great year this year, and, you know, time will tell, you know, just obviously what we get going through training camp. But, I mean, you know, for the group and, you know, for us, we're excited to, you know, get going right away and, you know, obviously get through training camp, and then, you know, we kind of hit the ice running.
0: Perfect. Thank you for the time.
2: Anytime, Brock.
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11: We'll get a mix of sun and cloud today with a high of 23, feeling closer to 25, along with a 30% chance of an afternoon shower or thunderstorm. Tonight drops to 12, while tomorrow turns mostly cloudy with a 60% chance of showers in the afternoon and a high of 21. Find your full forecast anytime at discoverestevan.com.
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There's Morgan Wallen, just in case, on Country 106.1. Good morning. Happy Wednesday. Got a high today of 23 with some chances of showers, risk of a thunderstorm. We're sitting at 11. Here's Ella Langley. Be her.

0: Ella Langley, Be Her on Country 106.1. Good morning, I'm Brock Cullen in Estevan. We're sitting at 11. Got a high today of 23. Some chances of showers as well as the risk of a thunderstorm. And you know what you don't want to be saying is, I just want to be her. Because what you really want to be saying is, you know, I just want to win. 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
15: A pretty comfortable Wednesday is ahead, although we could see a little rain this afternoon. We'll reach 23 with a mix of sun and cloud, feeling like 25, along with a 30% chance of showers or a thunderstorm later today. Tonight will be fairly quiet with a low of 12. Then tomorrow brings more clouds and a 60% chance of an afternoon shower with a high of 21. Find your full forecast anytime at discoverestevan.com.
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Sure's Evan Burrison, south side of sober on Country 106.1. Good morning. Hope you're having a fantastic Wednesday, and hopefully some of you stay on the south side of sober for your birthday. It's time for the birthday corner. Happy birthday.

As always, up for grabs, an 8-inch round ice cream cake from our friends over at Dairy Queen. So thank you goes out to them this morning. Celebrating birthdays today. Wednesday, August 12th. Got a few birthdays to go through. Kicking things off, happy birthday goes out to Andrew Glyden. Hope you have a fantastic day and get to spend it doing something you really enjoy. Happy birthday goes out to Andrew this morning. Got a happy birthday going out to Pat Ackrell. Wishing you a great day filled with good times, plenty of laughs, and all the best for the year ahead. Happy birthday goes out to Pat this morning. Got a happy 74th birthday. That one's going out to Regina Rooks. Hope your special day brings you lots of smiles, great memories, and some well-deserved celebration. Happy birthday goes out to Regina this morning. Got a happy birthday to Christine Layton. Sending you the best birthday wishes for a wonderful day and amazing year ahead. Happy birthday goes out to Christine. Happy 19th birthday going out to Zoe Wilson. Hope you have an awesome day. Make some great memories celebrating with friends and family. Happy 19th birthday goes out to Zoe this morning. And last but certainly not least, happy birthday going out to Logan McClelland. Have a great one, Logan, and here's to another year of good times and exciting things ahead. Hope you have a wonderful birthday. I got to spin the wheel and see who's going to be walking away with this 8-inch round ice cream cake from our friends at Dairy Queen. Let's give it a spin.

0: And a congratulations this morning. 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

0: There's Corey Kent and Cole Wetzel, Rocky Mountain Low on Country 106.1. Good morning. I'm Brock Cullen. Hope you're having a wonderful Wednesday in Estevan. We're sitting at 14. Our high today is 23 with some chances of showers as well as the risk of a thunderstorm. And single Canadians, this could be your chance to find love. The popular Netflix show Love is Blind is casting in Canada. If you haven't seen it, the idea is pretty simple. Singles go on dates and they get to know each other without actually ever seeing one another. They talk through a wall, kind of build a connection. And if things get serious enough, they actually get engaged before they finally meet face to face, which is absolutely crazy just to think about that. So basically, you better hope that some of your personality is doing some heavy lifting there. And, you know, they're looking for Canadians to take part in the show. So if you're single, you're looking for love and willing to let Netflix decide whether love is really blind, this might be your moment. But just remember, love may be blind, but your friends, they're definitely going to have some opinions if you make the show.
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0: Good morning. I'm Brock Cullen. Joining me now is Estevan's own Boston Tate, who returned from an incredible experience with Team Canada at the Hlinka Gretzky Cup. Boston played five games throughout the tournament, picking up three assists as Canada went undefeated and captured gold medal with an 8-1 win over the United States in the final. Boston, thank you so much for hopping on the phone with us and joining.
1: Yeah, thanks for having me.
0: Now, first off, obviously, congratulations on winning gold. That's absolutely incredible. But what did it mean to you to come home from the Hlinka Gretzky Cup as a gold medal champion?
1: Yeah, I mean, it meant the world. Winning that tournament, everyone kind of bought in to the reason we were there is to win gold. It wasn't to attract all these scouts or make all these waves individually. It was all about the team, and we went in there and we were successful. So it meant a lot to everyone in that room, and I know it meant a lot to the country.
0: Absolutely, yeah. I think Canada was definitely right behind you, especially with how the Olympics went last year.
1: Yeah.
0: Now, you played five games, recorded three assists during the tournament. How would you describe your overall experience and the way that you performed on the ice?
1: Yeah, I mean, I thought I had a successful tournament. Obviously, anytime you win a gold medal, it should be successful. And I wouldn't necessarily measure my individual success as much as the team success, but I think I've definitely had a good showing. And I mean, at the end of the day, every single scout and levels above want to have winners on their team, and when you win with a group like that, it's pretty special.
0: Yeah, like you said, you know, the team was stacked. You were surrounded by some of the best 17-year-old players in the country, even playing against a few of them. But you got to play with guys like Maddox Schultz, Landon DuPont. What was that like playing alongside just that whole Canada group, and what did you learn with playing with them?
1: Yeah, for sure. I mean, up and down the lineup, there's a lot of character in that room, a lot of really good guys. I made a lot of really good friendships that I'm definitely going to have for the rest of my life. And obviously, there's some elite players on our group, but I couldn't speak more about the way they conduct themselves on and off the ice. And I was super lucky to be able to immerse myself in that culture and learn from those guys and just see how they conduct themselves. But I mean, at the end of the day, we were pretty lucky to win a gold medal. It was awesome.
0: And yeah, Canada also on the way to the gold medal, going undefeated throughout the tournament as well. When did you start to realize just how special this group was going to be?
1: Yeah, I mean, honestly, the day we got there, we were looking around in the room, and I mean, obviously, names on paper doesn't mean much. And we had a little bit of a rougher exhibition game, and we noticed that we really needed to come together and play as a team. And when we played our first game, we just hit the road running, and
0: team chemistry seemed like it was at an all-time high with this Team Canada group. Was that something you guys could pick up on during even the camp before the preliminary games, that, you know, chemistry is not going to be a big problem here?
1: Yeah, for sure. I mean, I think a big part of that is the under-17 World Challenge that lots of us played together. Obviously, there was two teams there, but we came together really well. And we just did lots of stuff, spending time together. Hockey Canada gave us a great opportunity to learn each other more off the ice. And we had a lot of time to bond and do that kind of stuff. So I think that was definitely a big reason of our success, just spending time together in the hot tub or the sauna or hanging out in the meal room, just visiting the guys. It's pretty cool to see where everyone comes from and know that everyone's there for the same goal.
0: And back to that gold medal game, Canada ended up winning 8-1. What was it like being on the ice for that gold medal game, especially with the way it went? And then, of course, beating Canada's biggest rival, that being the United States.
1: Yeah, for sure. I mean, it meant a lot to every single person in that room. And when we went out there, we weren't 100% sure what to expect, but we went in there and we just knew that we were going to give it our all and go in there and do whatever we could to win a gold medal.
0: Yeah, absolutely. Well, thank you so much for hopping on the phone with us this morning, Boston. Truly do appreciate it. And once again, congratulations on gold at the Gretzky Hlinka Cup, as well as good luck to you in this upcoming season.
1: Thanks so much, Brock, for having me.
0: Good morning and happy Wednesday. I'm Brock Cullen. On the phone with us from the Southern Plains Co-op, we are joined with Daylene. Good morning, Daylene. How are you?
2: Good morning. I'm very well this morning.
0: And on Monday, we chatted about the Harvest Farm Fuel campaign. Today, we are highlighting the oil sale campaign. Can you just go over what that is?
2: I sure can. In our agro store, we carry a large supply of oil, different products that you may need on your farm, and it is on sale until September 16th. So you can come and see us here, and we'd be able to help you out.
0: Perfect. That sounds incredible. Well, thank you for hopping on the phone with us this Wednesday. We'll chat with you again on Friday morning.
2: Okay, sounds good. Thank you.
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12: We'll get a mix of sun and cloud today with a high of 23, feeling closer to 25, along with a 30% chance of an afternoon shower or thunderstorm. Tonight drops to 12, while tomorrow turns mostly cloudy with a 60% chance of showers in the afternoon and a high of 21. Find your full forecast anytime at discoverestevan.com.
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1: There's John Morgan, Jason Aldean, Friends Like That on Country 106.1. Good morning. Hope you're having a fantastic Wednesday. Sitting at 14, high today of 23. Still chances of some showers, risk of a thunderstorm. Here's Bailey Zimmerman, Chevy Silverado.

0: Bailey Zimmerman, Chevy Silverado on Country 106.1. Good morning. Hope you're having a fantastic Wednesday in Estevan. We've got a high today of 23. We're sitting at 14 this morning, and our Discover Estevan online auction is open, so make sure you have to go and check it out. 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You can head on over to discoverestevan.com. 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
0: A pretty comfortable Wednesday is ahead, although we could see a little rain this afternoon. We'll reach 23 with a mix of sun and cloud, feeling like 25, along with a 30% chance of showers or a thunderstorm later today. Tonight will be fairly quiet with a low of 12. Then tomorrow brings more clouds and a 60% chance of an afternoon shower with a high of 21. Find your full forecast anytime at discoverestevan.com.
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0: There's Tennille Arts, Don't Ruin Flowers on Country 106.1. Good morning. Hope you're having a great Wednesday in Estevan. We got a high today of 23. We're sitting at 14. Of course, some chances of showers as well as the risk of a thunderstorm. 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
9: Good morning, it's Wednesday, August 12th. A new memorial garden has opened at St. Joseph's Hospital. The Estevan Motor Speedway is gearing up for a championship night this weekend. We're looking at hazy sunshine with a chance of a late-day storm. For Discover Estevan News, I'm Daniel Espelin. RCMP have arrested two men following an attempted theft at a business in the RM of Browning. The incident was reported to Estevan RCMP on July 31st, and the suspects fled the scene after damaging equipment. 34-year-old Jordan Fleck of Lamont and 61-year-old Randolph Godin of Oxbow each faced three charges. Godin was arrested August 5th, while Fleck was arrested on the 9th. For more details, visit discoverestevan.com. The Leanne Tessier Memorial Garden at St. Joseph's Hospital held its grand opening Sunday. Southern Plains Co-op helped make the garden possible, creating a space for patients, families, and staff to enjoy. Leanne's mother, Sandra McGillicky, says it also keeps her daughter's memory close.
4: It's just a relaxing area, and I know when you're in the hospital and you're sick, it's just kind of nice to go out there and get some fresh air and roam around, look at the flowers, you know, maybe get family members there with you, sitting down, playing cards, playing crib, doing something like that. So it's a nice memory to remember her by.
9: Tessier passed away in 2023 following a motor accident near Fortuna, North Dakota. With the federal gas tax set to come back in September, the Canadian Taxpayers Federation has released its gas tax honesty report for 2026. Prairie Director Gage Hobrick says the release is to clarify the costs at the pump.
10: When you head to the gas pump in Saskatchewan, you're paying up to four different taxes, but only one of them show up on your receipt. That's why every year us at the Taxpayers Federation release the gas tax honesty report. So people go to the pump, see high gas prices. They know who to point the finger at for a big chunk of those costs.
9: Harbrick says a majority of Canadians are against an increase in the federal tax. An Arcola woman is honoring her late father by supporting cancer patients. Kennedy Tessier created the Glenn Adnam Cancer Comfort Basket Foundation in memory of her father, Glenn. Here's Tessier on how the idea started.
11: Like, I know my dad would love if I did this. So then I asked my mom, hey, can I use my dad's name for this cancer comfort basket? And she said, yes, this is a great idea. And then she's on with me on my board. She and my brother are both actually on the board. So then that's why we came up with this idea.
9: Tessier hopes the foundation can grow and support cancer patients across Southeast Saskatchewan. If you would like to get involved or help out, check out the full story on discoverestevan.com.
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9: The Estevan Motor Speedway is hosting a big night of races on Saturday with plenty to look forward to. President Brad Pearson goes over the plans for the night.
13: We're running our normal five regular classes that our fans expect, being sport mods, slingshots, stock cars, modifieds, hobby stock. And we're adding in, for a once only this year, the Western Renegade non-wing sprint series. That is a non-wing sprint car is exactly what it is.
9: The first races of the night will start at 7 p.m. And then in Major League Baseball, the Toronto Blue Jays picked up a 5-3 win over the Boston Red Sox last night at Rogers Center. Brett Bateman drove in two runs and two hits, while Miles Straw added an RBI double and Dylan Cease struck out seven. The win moves Toronto to 58-63 and within 2.5 games of an American League wild card spot. The Blue Jays host the Red Sox again tonight at 5:07 p.m.
8: Now, your Discover Estevan weather.
9: We'll get a mix of sun and cloud today with a high of 23, feeling closer to 25 with the Humidex, and there's a 30% chance of a shower or thunderstorm this afternoon. Tonight drops to 12, which is a few clouds early before more move in overnight. Tomorrow is mostly cloudy with a 60% chance of an afternoon shower and a high of 21. Rain moves in Thursday night and sticks around Friday with a much cooler high of 17 before we dry out for the weekend with highs of 23 Saturday and 22 on Sunday. 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

There's the Hunter Brothers. Those were the nights on Country 106.1. Good morning. I'm Brock Cullen. Hope you're having a fantastic Wednesday. Got a high today of 24, mixed in with some showers. Risk of a thunderstorm. We're sitting at 14. Here's Carter Faith, Betty.

0: Del Smith, Good Time Goes on Country 106.1. Good morning. Hope you're having a great Wednesday. High today of 24. We're sitting at 14 this morning. And make sure to go check out the Discover Estevan online auction. It kicked off this morning. Got a few bids on a few items already. But you want to place the first bid on a lot of items. Still looking for their first bid, including there's some stuff from Prairie Sky Kitchens here in Estevan. Main Prize Regional Park and Golf Course, Canadian Tire, Fountain Tire, as well as there's some Domino's gift cards, some Eddie Webster's gift cards. There's a lot of different categories, a lot of different stuff on there. Make sure to go and check it out. Get your bids in today.
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1: Now, your Discover Estevan weather.
11: We'll get a mix of sun and cloud today with a high of 23, feeling closer to 25, along with a 30% chance of an afternoon shower or thunderstorm. Tonight drops to 12, while tomorrow turns mostly cloudy with a 60% chance of showers in the afternoon and a high of 21. Find your full forecast anytime at discoverestevan.com.
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Madeline Merlot, Dustin Lynch, Broken Heart Thing on Country 106.1. Good morning. Hope you're having a fantastic Wednesday. We're sitting at 14. Our high today is 24. Got some chances of showers, risk of a thunderstorm. Here's Ella Langley. Weren't for the wind.

0: There's Morgan Griffiths, just being me on Country 106.1. Good morning. Hope you're having a great Wednesday in Estevan. We're sitting at 19. Our high today is 23. Some chances of showers as well as the risk of a thunderstorm for today. And some big news coming from Saskatchewan. And it's more of a what would you do situation this morning. Because somebody in Saskatchewan, outside of Regina and Saskatoon, it's waking up a whole lot richer after winning a whopping $44 million on the lottery. $44 million. That's not a maybe I'll upgrade my vehicle or get a new house money. That's kind of like, I'm not checking the price tag anymore type of money. The best part, we don't know exactly who the winner is yet or where they are. For all we know, they could be in Estevan or they could be somewhere in between. But imagine being like a smaller Saskatchewan community right now, kind of like we are, looking around at your neighbors thinking that one of you has $44 million and you're just walking around like everything is normal. So if you bought a lottery ticket recently, maybe check the glove box, your wallet, the junk drawer, wherever else you keep them, and then take it right to the machine and see if you are the winner, because there's $44 million somewhere in Saskatchewan. Could be you. Fingers crossed that it is you.
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1: Thursday, Brody, drink around on Country 106.1. Good morning. I'm Brock Cullen. Hope you're having a great Wednesday. Halfway through the work week today, we're sitting at 19. Our high today is 23 with some chances of showers, risk of a thunderstorm. 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

Where's the James Barker Band after dark on Country 106.1? Good morning, I'm Brock Cullen. Hope you're having a great Wednesday. Got a high today of 23 with the risk of a thunderstorm, few showers. We're sitting at 19 this morning and going to be kicking off this hour. It's going to be our last Taste of Summer charity barbecue. We'll be passing things over to Dan, who's going to be on location. So make sure to grab a bite. 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It's going to be down at Prairie Dog Sales in support of St. Joseph's Hospital Foundation. So thank you goes out to Kingston Midstream, the Southern Plains Co-op, Canger, GFL Environmental, and Crown Advertising.

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2: 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It's about you're always learning about yourself. You don't really stop learning about, and some things, tools may work for what other people and some other tools may not work for you. So it's really about finding the different types of tools that really work for you. Like it might be going, really having time to yourself without social media, without TV, without anything, and just kind of thinking about, oh, what happened this week? Oh, how could have I done that differently? There's always different things that if you have different.
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9: We'll get a mix of sun and cloud today with a high of 23, feeling closer to 25, along with a 30% chance of an afternoon shower or thunderstorm. Tonight drops to 12, while tomorrow turns mostly cloudy with a 60% chance of showers in the afternoon and a high of 21. Find your full forecast anytime at discoverestevan.com.
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me. Shania Twain, that don't impress me much on Country 106.1. Good morning. Hope you're having a great Wednesday. Got a high today of 24. We're sitting at 19 this morning. Here's Braden King. We got beer.

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13: Now, your Discover Estevan weather.
10: A pretty comfortable Wednesday is ahead, although we could see a little rain this afternoon. We'll reach 23 with a mix of sun and cloud, feeling like 25, along with a 30% chance of showers or a thunderstorm later today. Tonight will be fairly quiet with a low of 12. Then tomorrow brings more clouds and a 60% chance of an afternoon shower with a high of 21. Find your full forecast anytime at discoverestevan.com.
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0: Hi, Valley. She's with me on Country 106.1. Good morning. I'm Brock Cullen. Hope you're having a great Wednesday. In Estevan, we're sitting at 19. Our high today is 23 with some chances of showers. Risk of a thunderstorm. 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And tonight, Wing Night is starting at 4 p.m. at Eddie Webster's. 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
1: Hey, this is Daniel Esplin back with you once again. We're here for the final Taste of Summer charity barbecue with Kingston Midstream, A&A Jewelry, and Crown Advertising. Yeah, the grill is fired up. People are starting to come on down. And today at Prairie Dog Sales, we're raising funds for the St. Joseph's Hospital Foundation. 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And whether you need a flat deck, enclosed, or utility trailer, even parts, rentals, or repairs, you can find them here at 310 4th Street in Estevan. You can actually check out the large selections of trailers they have on site. I'm parked next to a really nice red one. And yeah, they have trailers, we have food, and today is all about raising money for the St. Joseph's Hospital Foundation. We'll be serving lunch until 1 o'clock. $5, your minimum donation, will get you a burger or a hot dog plus a drink, with your entire donation going towards the St. Joseph's Hospital Foundation. So if you want to give a little bit more, that'd be cool too. We are raising funds this year for chemotherapy services. Unfortunately, cancer is something that touches everyone's lives at some point, whether they know somebody that has it or they've gone through it themselves. So yeah, looking forward to seeing a lot of people stop on by for the Taste of Summer charity barbecue with Kingston Midstream, Canger, and GFL Environmental.
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1: We'll get a mix of sun and cloud today with a high of 23, feeling closer to 25, along with a 30% chance of an afternoon shower or thunderstorm. Tonight drops to 12, while tomorrow turns mostly cloudy with a 60% chance of showers in the afternoon and a high of 21. Find your full forecast anytime at discoverestevan.com.
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9: A pretty comfortable Wednesday is ahead, although we could see a little rain this afternoon. We'll reach 23 with a mix of sun and cloud, feeling like 25, along with a 30% chance of showers or a thunderstorm later today. Tonight will be fairly quiet with a low of 12. Then tomorrow brings more clouds and a 60% chance of an afternoon shower with a high of 21. Find your full forecast anytime at discoverestevan.com.
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1: Hey, good afternoon. This is Daniel Esplin here for the Taste of Summer Charity Barbecue with Kingston Midstream. We're set up at Prairie Dog Sales on 4th Street, raising funds today for the St. Joseph's Hospital Foundation. With your $5 minimum donation, you can grab a burger or a hot dog, plus your drink, with the entire donation going towards the foundation. And we actually have Executive Director Lori Jarvis joining us here now. And I just love with the foundation how every single year, the real goal is to make our local services so much better.
2: Of course, that's exactly why we're here, is to keep as much healthcare as close to home as possible. We want to keep people in the community not having to travel, the costs alone, and when you're sick, you don't want to have to be on the road.
1: And I would have to say, like, just being here in Estevan, in Southeast Saskatchewan, it is just such an amazing thing to see year after year, the generosity of the community to make sure that we do have these local services close to home.
2: That is one thing that is pretty amazing about our Southeast corner, the way the community steps up every time. Unfortunately, healthcare is something that touches everyone, themselves or someone that you love, and especially the chemo services, which is what we're kind of fundraising for right now. There's some upgrades needed there. And that is why it's not a hard sell for people when I have to be out there advocating for the hospital. It's something that it touches us all.
1: Yeah, it really is a no-brainer to keep high quality health care close to home. And that's, like I said, what you're going to be able to help out with here today with your minimum $5 donation with your food and drink. We're at Prairie Dog Sales until 1 o'clock on 4th Street. It's the Taste of Summer Charity Barbecue with Kingston Midstream, the Southern Plains Co-op, and Canger.
3: I'm Vince Dupuis from Discover Estevan, and here's what's coming up in the news on the hour. A Saskatchewan advocacy group is pushing for a new emergency alert system designed to help locate people living with cognitive disabilities who go missing. We hear from Métis Nation Saskatchewan Minister of Health, Mental Health and Addictions, Beverly Fullerton, on how the initiative could improve safety across the province, coming up in just a few minutes.
4: With harvest operations getting underway, motorists are being advised to watch for farm equipment and slow-moving semis carrying equipment. Ryan Laux, Health and Safety Manager with Redhead Equipment, says they emphasize defensive driving with their staff, as impatient drivers can be an issue.
5: As the demographics change in the prairies, and a lot more people are moving away from rural areas into the cities and maybe traveling in a rural area to their lake on vacation, they're not necessarily as well versed as other people have been in the past about what to do if you do need a large piece of farm equipment moving down the road.
4: Darren Height, the Health and Safety Coordinator with Mazer Group, says a lot of pre-planning is required.
6: What time of day should we be sending them? What's traffic potentially going to be like? Also, too, is do we need to send a pilot vehicle based on the size of the equipment?
4: For Golden West, I'm Glendalee Allen Vossler.
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2: Happy Wednesday, everybody. It is August 12th, and it might not look much, but this will be kind of the last of the sun you'll see, as rain and cloud will cover the sky over the next couple of days. I'm Vincent Dupuis, and here's what's making headlines. A group is advocating for a new alert in Saskatchewan focused on helping those who may have cognitive disabilities. Beverly Fullerton, the Ministry of Health, Mental Health, and Addictions with Métis Nation Saskatchewan, talks about the initiative.
3: The Indigo Alert movement started out of Alberta after the unfortunate finding of Parker Wells. And so watching from Saskatchewan as a mother of an autistic child, more on a personal level to begin with, recognizing the gaps that we have within our system.
2: Fullerton says the alert would make sure to respect people's confidentiality and privacy. Estevan City Councillor Dave Elliott is putting one of his own novels to work for a good cause. His book, The Nephilim, The Fight for Earth, is being sold for $5 at the Estevan Public Library.
4: It's basically one force coming from an adjacent dimension, if you will, into our space and wanting to take over and doing this because of an old prophecy. And then so others from that same place disagree and come to fight on our behalf. And then teaming up, of course, with We Mere Humans.
2: Elliott says the book sale is his way of supporting the library and the programs it offers to the community. Tori Kotylak is putting a different focus on swimming lessons this summer, teaching children how to safely navigate open water. Kotylak held swimming lessons at Maine Prize Regional Park, and she says lakes present challenges that children may not encounter in a pool.
5: Because you can't see the bottom. There's lots of different dangers not being in a pool, you know? What we really go over is things like, oh, there's a drop-off. We don't want to swim over there. And sometimes currents and then there's the weather's always changed. It's really important. Go over the importance. The water can change. You have to swim in those different situations.
2: Kotylak says she plans to offer the lessons again next year. About 80 kids are taking part in the Estevan Public Library's summer reading program this year. Children aged 6 to 12 are tracking their reading minutes while taking part in crafts and activities. Summer reading coordinator Alex Spencer says the program has been going well.
6: Really gone over the limit, so they got entered into our end of the month draws that we've been doing. Some of the bigger readers who've read closer to 3 hours, 3.5 hours every week, they get just an extra chance for an extra prize.
2: The program continues this week with Ocean Slime, an environmental awareness kit about oil spills, with the wind-up next Friday.
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2: Estevan's Boston Tate is back home with a gold medal. The local hockey standout helped Team Canada win the Hlinsky-Gretzky Cup, recording 3 assists in 5 games as Canada went undefeated. Tate says the team's success came from a shared focus on winning gold and strong chemistry throughout the tournament.
8: Everyone kind of bought in to the reason we were there is to win gold. It wasn't to attract all these scouts or make all these waves individually. It was all about the team, and we went in there and we were successful. It meant a lot to everyone in that room, and I know it meant a lot to the country.
2: Tate is expected to return to the ice this season with the Regina Pats after helping Canada capture another international gold medal. The B-League Slow Pitch Tournament has wrapped up, with the pitching team taking the championship. The Home Run Derby raised $450 for Ruth and Alfie Lewis, with about 30 players taking part. Tyler Schultz and Kirsten Wenzel were the Derby winners. The A-League tournament is coming up this weekend.
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2: Today, expect a mix of sun and cloud with a 30% chance of showers this afternoon and a risk of a thunderstorm and a high of 23. Tomorrow's going to be mainly cloudy with a 60% chance of showers and a high of 21. Friday's going to be rainy all day with a high of 19. Saturday's going to have a mix of sun and cloud and a high of 21. And Sunday's going to be sunny with a high of 24. For your local 5-day forecast, you can visit discoverestevan.com.
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9: This is Daniel Esplin back with you once again. We have the Taste of Summer Charity Barbecue in support of the St. Joseph's Hospital Foundation underway. 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
9: 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Once again, it's $5, a minimum donation, with all of that money going towards the St. Joseph's Hospital Foundation for our final Taste of Summer charity barbecue with A&A Jewelry, Crown Advertising, and Kingston Midstream.
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0: Morgan Wallen, I Can't Love You Anymore. I'm Sharon Church. Fall activities. Any seasoned parent knows that you need to have your kids signed up for their fall activities by, I don't know, at least June 30th. Well, once again, we made a rookie mistake. We started looking last night for some activities for the kids. Slim pickings. So they're all enrolled in basket weaving for beginners Saturday morning at 6. I'm joking. Even that class was full.
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2: 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We're here at Prairie Dog Sales on 4th Street. We're raising funds for the St. Joseph's Hospital Foundation, and that is just such an exciting thing, as with their mission to keep quality healthcare close to home, they've had so many successes over year after year, most notably the MRI. That is fantastic. Fully operational, community funded over 2 years' time. And of course, with this year's fundraising and chemotherapy services, it has been a fantastic start to the year with the Radiothon for Life bringing in just around $244,000. And with the donations here today, that'll add to the total. And then make sure you keep in mind Festival of Trees coming up near the end of the year. Now, with your $5 minimum donation, that'll get you a burger, a hot dog, and your drink. And we're actually keeping this barbecue extended all the way till 2 o'clock once again, just to help out some folks who had stopped by previously when we were having some issues with the grill. So we're fired up. We got a lot of hungry folks here and a lot of time left for you to get in on the action and help support the St. Joseph's Hospital Foundation. It's the Taste of Summer Charity Barbecue with Kingston Midstream, the Southern Plains Co-op, and Moose Mountain Workwear.
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3: Today, expect a mix of sun and cloud with a 30% chance of showers this afternoon and a risk of a thunderstorm and a high of 23. Tonight's just going to have a few clouds and a low of 12. Thursday is going to be mainly cloudy with a 60% chance of showers in the afternoon and a high of 21. And Thursday night's going to be rain and a low of 13. For your local 5-day forecast, you can download our Discover Estevan app.
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13: Today's going to have a mix of sun and cloud with a 30% chance of showers this afternoon with a risk of a thunderstorm and a high of 23. Tonight's just going to have a few clouds and a low of 12. Thursday's going to be mainly cloudy with a 60% chance of showers in the afternoon and a high of 21. And Thursday night's going to have rain and a low of 13. For your local 5-day forecast, you can download our Discover Estevan app.
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0: wasting gas. I'm Sharon Church. Back to school is quickly approaching, and these kids are going to be in a world of hurt if they don't start getting out of bed before 9:30, 10, 11. How late is it at your house? Remember when we were kids and our parents made us start going to bed early the week before school started to get us back into routine? Well, it turns out not a bad idea. Actually, there might be some other things we should be doing to get back into the swing of things, like having your kids put their entire snow gear on in a tightly confined mudroom. Ooh, and then we could soak the kids' mitts and boots in water the night before so the simulation will truly be accurate. No, wait. We should hide the mitts. That's more realistic.
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2: 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Dave Elliott's book, The Nephilim, The Fight for Earth, is now on sale at the Estevan Public Library for just $5, with proceeds supporting a good cause. All that and more coming up in just a few minutes.
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14: Today, expect a mix of sun and cloud with a 30% chance of showers this afternoon and a risk of a thunderstorm and a high of 23. Tonight's just going to have a few clouds and a low of 12. Thursday is going to be mainly cloudy with a 60% chance of showers in the afternoon and a high of 21. And Thursday night's going to be rain and a low of 13. For your local 5-day forecast, you can download our Discover Estevan app.
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8: Today's going to have a mix of sun and cloud with a 30% chance of showers this afternoon with a risk of a thunderstorm and a high of 23. Tonight's just going to have a few clouds and a low of 12. Thursday's going to be mainly cloudy with a 60% chance of showers in the afternoon and a high of 21. And Thursday night's going to have rain and a low of 13. For your local 5-day forecast, you can download our Discover Estevan app.
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0: Jason Aldean, she's country. I'm Sharon Church, and it's now time for your sort of sports report. The Toronto Blue Jays keep inching their way towards a wild card spot, and I now know what that means. A wild card spot is basically a playoff invitation for one of the best teams that didn't win its division, right? Am I? Thank you, ChatGPT. Now they're only 3 games back. Jays have won 4 of their last 5 games. Oh, that's good. They beat Boston last night, 5-3. And tonight, Jose Soriano gets to pitch his first game for the Jays at home.
1: 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A Saskatchewan advocacy group is pushing for a new emergency alert system designed to help locate people living with cognitive disabilities who go missing. 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
1: Happy Wednesday, everybody. It is August 12th, and don't look at that calendar too closely because you're going to notice that we're running out a little bit of the summer. I'm Vincent Dupuis, and here's what's making headlines today. The Indigo Alert would be similar to Amber Alerts, focusing on helping those with cognitive disabilities rather than potential kidnapping. Beverly Fullerton, Minister of Health, Mental Health, and Addictions with Métis Nation Saskatchewan, explains one such situation where the alert could help.
2: If we have a 10-year-old child walking down the street and folks are just passing by, they're like, oh, there's just a kid walking to the park, not even, you know, really looking or paying attention to what's happening. We're in the background. We have a 10-year-old that just walked away from school and is missing and everyone's frantically looking. We have an Indigo Alert.
1: Fullerton asks anyone interested to go to Indigo Alert Canada's website for more information. Looking for some light reading while supporting the Estevan Public Library? City Councillor Dave Elliott is selling his novel, The Nephilim, The Fight for Earth, for $5 at the library. The story follows humans caught up in a battle between forces from another dimension.
3: I think it starts great and it ends great. It's the stuff in the middle. Character development, plot, twists that don't make sense. Just different things that make it a poorly written book. But it's worth the $5 to help support the library.
1: We gotta do that again because of that interruption.
3: I think it starts great and it ends great. It's the stuff in the middle. Character development, plot, twists that don't make sense. Just different things that make it a poorly written book. But it's worth the $5 to help support the library.
1: Elliott is encouraging residents to pick up a copy and help support local library programming. Boat and diving safety were also part of the lessons offered by Tori Kotylak at Main Prize Regional Park this summer. Kotylak says children need to understand the open water can be very different from a swimming pool, including when it comes to diving and boating.
4: Then we also talk about boat safety and the importance of wearing a life jacket. And I say, hey, like, who on the boat all wears a life jacket? And they're like, me. And I'm like, well, what about everyone else? No, we say everyone on the boat wears a life jacket. And that's kind of where I go with boat safety.
1: Kotylak says she expects to offer Main Prize swimming lessons again next year. The Estevan Public Library's summer reading program has kept kids busy with reading, crafts, and hands-on activities. Summer reading coordinator Alex Spencer says the kids have enjoyed the variety.
5: It's been a lot of fun. The kids seem to really enjoy the different programs we've been doing. We've done quite a few different crafts, made popsicle stick boats, paper lanterns, and some treasure maps just last week, and melted crayon volcano.
1: Kids will be making ocean slime and try an environmental awareness kit about oil spills with the windup next week.
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1: Team Canada has claimed gold at the Hlinka-Gretzky Cup, and Estevan's Boston Tate played a role in the victory. Tate picked up 3 assists over 5 games during Canada's undefeated tournament, and he credits the team's close bond from every player for the championship performance.
6: At the end of the day, every single scout and levels above want to have winners on their team, and when you win with a group like that, it's pretty special.
1: The gold medal performance gives Estevan hockey fans another reason to keep an eye on one of the community's top young athletes this year. The local slow pitch season continues this weekend with the A-League tournament. That follows the B-League championship won by the pitching team. The B-League home run derby raised $450 for Ruth and Alfie Lewis. The money will help the siblings as Alfie continues recovering from injuries suffered in the July 20th car accident. Tyler Schultz and Kirsten Wenzel won the derby.
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1: Today, expect a mix of sun and cloud with a 30% chance of showers and a high of 23. Thursday is going to be mainly cloudy with a 60% chance of showers and a high of 21. Friday is going to rain all day and a high of 19. Saturday is going to have a mix of sun and cloud and a high of 21. And Sunday is going to be sunny and a high of 24. 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
11: Today, expect a mix of sun and cloud with a 30% chance of showers this afternoon and a risk of a thunderstorm and a high of 23. Tonight's just going to have a few clouds and a low of 12. Thursday is going to be mainly cloudy with a 60% chance of showers in the afternoon and a high of 21. And Thursday night's going to be rain and a low of 13. For your local 5-day forecast, you can download our Discover Estevan app.
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11: Today's going to have a mix of sun and cloud with a 30% chance of showers this afternoon, with a risk of a thunderstorm and a high of 23. Tonight's just going to have a few clouds and a low of 12. Thursday's going to be mainly cloudy with a 60% chance of showers in the afternoon and a high of 21. And Thursday night's going to have rain and a low of 13. For your local 5-day forecast, you can download our Discover Estevan app.
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Always in good time. I'm Sharon Church. Did you hear about the U.S. government hiring 2,000 gamers as air traffic controllers to help with the shortage? Apparently, their skills at multitasking and fast

0: reaction under pressure are perfect for the job. Now, they're not just moving gamers from their mom's basement straight into the control tower. No, they still have to get certified at their facilities, which apparently is a very difficult process. And as long as a whole fleet of controllers don't call in sick when Grand Theft Auto 6 releases or the new World of Warcraft expansion comes out, I think it's a pretty creative idea.
1: 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Dave Elliott's book, The Nephilim, The Fight for Earth, is now on sale at the Estevan Public Library for just $5, with proceeds supporting a good cause. All that and more coming up in just a few minutes.
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0: Bailey Zimmerman, Chevy Silverado. Hey, I'm Sharon Church. August is my birthday month, so naturally I use that as an excuse to buy all sorts of things because it's for my birthday. And I'm lucky too because my birthday falls pretty close to the end of August. So there's a lot of time to justify all sorts of expenditures. Like my new outfit, I bought it for my birthday. But then my husband asks silly little questions like, didn't you just buy new shoes for your birthday? And I thought our trip was for your birthday. You know what? I don't need this sort of negativity around my birthday. Thank you very much.
1: We know you're doing it.
2: 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Who? Me? I'm not doing anything.
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13: Today, expect a mix of sun and cloud with a 30% chance of showers this afternoon and a risk of a thunderstorm and a high of 23. Tonight's just going to have a few clouds and a low of 12. Thursday is going to be mainly cloudy with a 60% chance of showers in the afternoon and a high of 21. And Thursday night's going to be rain and a low of 13. For your local 5-day forecast, you can download our Discover Estevan app.
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0: Tucker Wetmore, brunette. I'm Sharon Church. Let's talk about a blonde, though, Taylor Swift. She's heading into the Nashville Songwriters Hall of Fame at just 36 years old. She has become the youngest person ever to receive that honor. And the ceremony takes place in Nashville later this year.
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10: Today's going to have a mix of sun and cloud with a 30% chance of showers this afternoon with a risk of a thunderstorm and a high of 23. Tonight's just going to have a few clouds and a low of 12. Thursday's going to be mainly cloudy with a 60% chance of showers in the afternoon and a high of 21. And Thursday night's going to have rain and a low of 13. For your local five-day forecast, you can download our Discover Estevan app.
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0: This event, and here's what's coming up in the news on the hour. A Saskatchewan advocacy group is pushing for a new emergency alert system designed to help locate people living with cognitive disabilities who go missing. We hear from Métis Nation Saskatchewan Minister of Health, Mental Health and Addictions, Beverly Fullerton, on how the initiative could improve safety across the province, coming up in just a few minutes.
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1: Happy Wednesday, everybody. It is August 12th, and take a picture of the sky because that's the last you're going to see of the sun because it's going to be a heavy overcast for the next 3 days. I'm Vincent Dupuis, and here's what's making headlines. A group is looking to make an offshoot of the Amber Alert to help those with cognitive disabilities. Beverly Fullerton, the Ministry of Health, Mental Health and Addictions with Métis Nation Saskatchewan has paired with Indigo Alert Canada.
2: We've seen nationally that there is not an alert system or an emergency response to folks that are in immediate risk, especially folks that are nonverbal, have communication differences. Following and seeing what was happening in Alberta, seeing the Indigo Alert Canada movement started, I knew personally and professionally that this was something I definitely wanted to advocate for.
1: The alert would go out similarly to existing Amber Alerts or Tornado Alerts. A $5 purchase at the Estevan Public Library can help support programs for people of all ages. Estevan City Councillor Dave Elliott is selling copies of his novel, The Nephilim, The Fight for Earth, at the library, with proceeds going towards the facility and its programming.
3: They should go and get the book because the library runs some phenomenal programming throughout the year. This was my way of being able to support the library and support that programming. There's children of all ages, there's adult programs. All of it is valuable and really adds to our community, so please buy the book.
1: The books are available at the library for $5 while supplies last. Learning to swim in a pool doesn't necessarily prepare children for every situation they could encounter at a lake. That was one of the focuses for Tori Kotylak, first season as an instructor of Maine Prize swimming lessons. She worked with small groups of children on swimming lessons, confidence, and how to respond when something unexpected happens in the water.
4: I think lake lessons are super important because you want to make sure the kids have confidence to swim in places that they're not used to all the time as well.
1: Kotylak says the lessons will likely return next summer, with registration information expected closer to the start of the season. The Estevan Public Library's summer reading program is also encouraging children to keep up with their reading. About 80 children are participating, with prizes helping motivate them to reach their reading goals. Summer reading coordinator Alex Spencer says many kids have been putting in their reading minutes.
5: A lot of them have been doing really good and getting their minutes done, so they've been getting just little prizes. I know that some of the kids got some McDonald's little coupons and things like that, just to keep that motivation for them to keep reading.
1: Next up are ocean slime and an environmental awareness kit focused on oil spills, and it will all wrap up next week.
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1: Boston Tate suited up for Team Canada at the Hinlinky Gritsy Cup, helping the team capture the championship with an 8-1 victory over the United States in the final. Tate says the group's commitment to playing as a team was key for its undefeated run.
6: Hockey Canada gave us a great opportunity to learn each other more off the ice. We had a lot of time to bond and do that kind of stuff. I think that was definitely a big reason of our success, just spending time together in the hot tub or the sauna or hanging out in the meal room, just visiting the guys.
1: For Tate, the championship adds another milestone to a growing hockey resume as he prepares for the upcoming WHL season. The B-League slow pitch season has wrapped up, with the pitchin' team winning the championship. The league's home run derby also raised $450 for Ruth and Alfie Lewis. Tyler Schultz and Kirsten Wenzel won the derby, which had about 30 entries. The A-League tournament is set for this weekend.
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1: Today is going to be a mix of sun and cloud with a 30% chance of showers this afternoon and a high of 23. Thursday is going to be mainly cloudy with a 60% chance of showers and a high of 21. And Friday is going to have some rain and a high of 19. Saturday is going to be a mix of sun and cloud and a high of 21. And Sunday is going to be sunny and a high of 24. For your local five-day forecast, you can visit discoverestevan.com.
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0: activities. Hey, I'm Sharon Church. Any seasoned parent knows that you need to have your kids signed up for their fall activities by, I don't know, at least June 30th. Well, once again, we made a rookie mistake. We started looking last night for some activities for the kids. Slim pickings. So they're all enrolled in basket weaving for beginners Saturday mornings at 6. I'm joking. Even that class was full.
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10: Today, expect a mix of sun and cloud with a 30% chance of showers this afternoon and a risk of a thunderstorm and a high of 23. Tonight's just going to have a few clouds and a low of 12. Thursday is going to be mainly cloudy with a 60% chance of showers in the afternoon and a high of 21. And Thursday night's going to be rain and a low of 13. For your local 5-day forecast, you can download our Discover Estevan app.
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0: 6 months later. I'm Sharon Church. August is wasp season. Oh, joy. Okay, if you hate wasps as much as I do, there are some things that you should know in case of an attack. Now, I do consider a wasp landing on my food an act of war, but we're talking about encountering a swarm of wasps. And this is more of a, like, here's what not to do. Try not to wave your arms around or swat at them because that will cause them to defend themselves, aka sting you. Also, do not jump into a pool or go underwater to get away from them because they will just wait for you to emerge, those jerks. And they say that wasps only sting when they're threatened, so don't threaten them. Verbal threats are okay because they also emit a pheromone when threatened. And that will signal the other wasps to join the fight. You know what? That 40 below weather ain't looking too bad right about now.
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13: Tonight, expect partially cloudy skies with a 30% chance of showers and a risk of a thunderstorm and a low of 11. Tomorrow's going to be mainly cloudy with a 30% chance of showers late in the afternoon and a high of 21. And tomorrow night's going to be cloudy with a 30% chance of showers and a low of 13. For your local five-day forecast, you can download our Discover Esteban app.
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0: Van City Councillor is turning one of his novels into a fundraiser for the community. Dave Elliott's book, The Nephilim, The Fight for Earth, is now on sale at the Estevan Public Library for just $5, with proceeds supporting a good cause. All that and more coming up in just a few minutes.
1: Drought conditions expanded dramatically across Canada during July. Trevor Hadwin, an agri-climate specialist with Agriculture and Agri-Food Canada, takes a look at the information in the July Drought Monitor.
2: Overall, the area of Canada covered by drought continued to increase, going from 18.8% at the end of June to 38.9% at the end of July. The significant increase can largely be attributed to the developing drought conditions across Northwest Ontario, Northwestern Quebec, and the Northern Prairies.
1: Hadwin says drought severity also increased significantly. He notes soil moisture reserves tightened across the prairies.
2: As of July, 38% of the prairie region was classified as abnormally dry or in drought, including 15.7% of the region in drought, a significant increase from June, where we only saw 1.5% in drought.
1: Those dry conditions expanded through northern Saskatchewan and Manitoba. For Golden West, I'm Glendalee Allen Vossler.
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1: Happy Wednesday, everybody. It is August 12th, and don't look at that calendar too closely because you're going to notice that we're running out a little bit of the summer. I'm Vincent Dupuis, and here's what's making headlines today. The Indigo Alert would be similar to Amber Alerts, focusing on helping those with cognitive disabilities rather than potential kidnapping. Beverly Fullerton, Minister of Health, Mental Health and Addictions with Métis Nation Saskatchewan, explains one such situation where the alert could help.
2: 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We're in the background. We have a 10-year-old that just walked away from school and is missing and everyone's frantically looking. We have an Indigo Alert.
1: Fullerton asks anyone interested to go to Indigo Alert Canada's website for more information. Looking for some light reading while supporting the Estevan Public Library? City Councillor Dave Elliott is selling his novel, The Nephilim, The Fight for Earth, for $5 at the library. The story follows humans caught up in a battle between forces from another dimension.
3: I think it starts great and it ends great. It's the stuff in the middle. Character development, plot, twists that don't make sense. Just different things that make it a poorly written book. But it's worth the $5 to help support the library.
1: Elliott is encouraging residents to pick up a copy and help support local library programming. Boat and diving safety were also part of the lessons offered by Tori Kotylak at Main Prize Regional Park this summer. Kotylak says children need to understand the open water can be very different from a swimming pool, including when it comes to diving and boating.
4: Then we also talk about boat safety and the importance of wearing a life jacket. And I say, hey, like, who on the boat all wears a life jacket? And they're like, me. And I'm like, well, what about everyone else? No, we say everyone on the boat wears a life jacket. And that's kind of where I go with boat safety.
1: Kotylak says she expects to offer Main Prize swimming lessons again next year. The Estevan Public Library's summer reading program has kept kids busy with reading, crafts, and hands-on activities. Summer reading coordinator Alex Spencer says the kids have enjoyed the variety.
5: It's been a lot of fun. The kids seem to really enjoy the different programs we've been doing. We've done quite a few different crafts, made popsicle stick boats, paper lanterns, and some treasure maps just last week, and melted crayon volcano.
1: Kids will be making ocean slime and try an environmental awareness kit about oil spills with the windup next week.
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1: Team Canada has claimed gold at the Hlinka Gretzky Cup, and Estevan's Boston Tate played a role in the victory. Tate picked up 3 assists over 5 games during Canada's undefeated tournament, and he credits the team's close bond from every player for the championship performance.
6: At the end of the day, every single scout and levels above want to have winners on their team, and when you win with a group like that, it's pretty special.
1: The gold medal performance gives Estevan hockey fans another reason to keep an eye on one of the community's top young athletes this year. The local slow pitch season continues this weekend with the A-League tournament. That follows the B-League championship won by the pitching team. The B-League home run derby raised $450 for Ruth and Alfie Lewis. The money will help the siblings as Alfie continues recovering from injuries suffered in the July 20th car accident. Tyler Schultz and Kirsten Wenzel won the derby.
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1: Tonight's going to be partially cloudy with a 30% chance of showers with a risk of a thunderstorm and a low of 11. Tomorrow's going to be mainly cloudy with a 30% chance of showers late in the afternoon and a high of 21. And tomorrow night's going to be cloudy with 30% chance of showers and a low of 13. For your local 5-day forecast, you can visit discoverestevan.com.
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0: Holmes, be by you. I'm Sharon Church, and it's now time for your Sorta Sports Report. The Toronto Blue Jays keep inching their way towards a wild card spot. And thanks to ChatGPT, I now know what that means. A wild card spot is basically a playoff invitation for one of the best teams that didn't win its division. Okay, that makes sense. Now they're only three games back. Jays have won four of their last five games. They beat Boston last night, 5-3. Jose Soriano gets to pitch his first game for the Jays at home tonight.
1: We know you're doing it.
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16: Tonight's going to be partially cloudy with a 30% chance of showers and a risk of a thunderstorm and a low of 11. Tomorrow's going to be mainly cloudy with a 30% chance of showers in the late afternoon and a high of 21. And tomorrow night's going to be cloudy with a 30% chance of showers early in the evening with a low of 13. For your local five-day forecast, you can download our Discover Estevan app.
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0: Jordan Davis, I ain't saying. I'm Sharon Church. Did you hear about the U.S. government hiring 2,000 gamers as air traffic controllers to help with the shortage? Apparently, their skills at multitasking and fast reaction under pressure are perfect for the job. Now, they're not just moving gamers from their mom's basement straight into the control tower. No, they still have to get certified at their facilities, which is a very difficult process. And as long as a whole fleet of controllers don't call in sick when Grand Theft Auto 6 releases or a new World of Warcraft expansion comes out, I think this is a pretty creative idea.
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18: Tonight, expect partially cloudy skies with a 30% chance of showers and a risk of a thunderstorm and a low of 11. Tomorrow's going to be mainly cloudy with a 30% chance of showers late in the afternoon and a high of 21. And tomorrow night's going to be cloudy with a 30% chance of showers and a low of 13. For your local five-day forecast, you can download our Discover Estevan app.
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0: Twain, who happens to be my birthday buddy. Yeah, we were both born August 28th. She was 1965, I'm 1985. So it's our birthday month. So naturally, being my birthday month, I use that as an excuse to buy all sorts of things, right? Because it's for my birthday. Now, I'm lucky because my birthday falls pretty close to the end of August. So there's lots of time to justify all sorts of expenditures. Like my new outfit, I bought it for my birthday. But then my husband asks silly questions like, didn't you just buy new shoes for your birthday? And I thought our trip was for your birthday. You know what? I don't need this sort of negativity around my birthday. Thank you very much.
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0: 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We are still accepting claims from the 2024 hailstorm, and with the 2026 hailstorm rolling in, we are ready to help. Call us today with your claim number to get started or transfer your existing claim. One call is all it takes. CarStar Esteban, where we make accidents unhappen.
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